They trying to cover it up like a quilt. Rari go skirt on a boy like a kilt. Kept it 100 on paper like Will. Tricking it up on a pay and a bill. That's just how I do the sauce and a spill. These hoes know how I pop it for real. These hoes know how I pop it for real. Yeah. Yeah. Yeah. I made way too much in a week.

Bebe, from my mother, number my grandmother, my brother, so my mom, and the government's money was at our century, but away from Embuns and a bonus, and a message with money combo. Informasi-informasi terupdate akan Varian Vokan untuk teman Bro 2 semuanya.